0: know.
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2: Because it's not official till it's Facebook official. 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
3: Mainly cloudy skies, a 60% chance of showers, low 15 degrees. Cloudy Thursday, a 60% chance of showers, risk of a thunderstorm, high 23, the humidex up to 28. And cloudy skies Friday and Saturday, highs near 25 degrees. 99.

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hate to give the satisfaction asking how you're doing now. How's the castle built of people you pretend to care about? 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I see the parties and diamonds sometimes when I close my eyes. 6 months of torture, you sold to some forbidden paradise. I loved you truly. 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
1: I remember roller skating in my basement with Mini Pops. It was so good. Well, now we have a new parody album coming out from our friends at Sesame Street. 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
2: Mainly cloudy with a significant chance of showers and a risk of a thunderstorm this afternoon. High of 24, humidex at 29. Mainly cloudy tonight, chance of showers, risk of a thunderstorm, a low of 13. Cloudy on Friday, high of 20.
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0: 99.9 The Fox, and your phones were probably going off with that alert. Of course, that is a tornado warning. Now, here in Sarnia, we do have sunny skies. That storm moving off to the east and on its way through north and east Lambton. So keep that in mind. Environment Canada meteorologists reminding you that damaging winds, large hail, locally intense rainfall are possible, and to take cover in a basement interior room or sturdy shelter if it is affecting your area. So keep that in mind here today. We still have showers and thunderstorms in our forecast. They have not taken down that thunderstorm warning as of yet. Oh my goodness, a lot of excitement here today. And a lot of excitement here at BMW Sarnia because it is the early bird deadline for the Blue Water Health Foundation Dream Ride Lottery. 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
1: 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Environment Canada meteorologists are tracking a severe thunderstorm that

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2: Mainly cloudy skies, showers and thunderstorms in the forecast, low 15 degrees. Cloudy Friday, high 22, a mix of sun and clouds Saturday, high 25, sunny skies on Sunday, high 27, and a mix of sun and cloud Monday, a 30% chance of showers, high reaching 32 degrees.
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